Just when I thought it was over, things got reversed to the way they were. Back in the cold of October, she was the first to greet me there. 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Oh, what a fairy tale. I failed to see through the silence, so I lost my face

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Like a vision, she dances across the porch as the radio plays. Roy Orbison singing for the lonely.

It was just two lovers sitting in the car, listening to Blonde, falling for each other. Pink and orange skies, feeling super childish. No Donald Glover. Missed call from my mother.

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Feet up on the dash, driving nowhere fast, burning through the summer. Radio on blast, make the moment last. She got solar power. Minutes feel like hours. She knew she was.